Revving up the energy for your after-work jam session. C89.5 and The Drive at 5. Tonight in the mix with Craig Rainey.

live tonight with DJ Craig Rainey spinning the beats. I told you once, now I tell you twice. I'm not gonna be a boo. I told you once, now I tell you twice.

0: is from Afrojack, Sia, and David Guetta with Awake Tonight on C89.5. And if you want to see the full playlist from last night's edition of Test Spin, it is up on our Facebook page. Just look us up, C89.5 Radio, and it's all there. 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

99.5. Now, I did get a chance to check out these guys at Kinetic Field at EDC this past weekend. Whatever Sophie Tucker is in my vicinity, I will be there. It's the 89.5, teaming up with J Balvin for Cook.

0: totally be the song of the summer, and it's already been out for a few months. Another featuring 54 Ultra with Talk to You on C89.5. We're getting back to the music with Lena Leon in less than a minute. Hang on.
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Money.

Tuesday. Nico here with Trent Vaughn. Still got a few more tracks left to round out the night. I can hear what's coming up. Got some Sylvester. This one's Do You Wanna Funk? And yes, you will always hear me oversay that word to make the FCC overlords very happy with me. You're welcome.

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After a fresh start, our brand new champion, MK, featuring Bobby Bascom, song called Zone, gonna take on a collaboration between Chami and Pooh Bear. This is Cry For Me

Seattle's home for Dancy and 95 Drew Bailey on a Wednesday. Weather today, these clouds are going to burn off. It's going to be actually a really nice afternoon. Highs in getting near 70, mid-70s by the end of the week. And the weekend's not looking bad, actually, for Memorial Day weekend. In fact, mostly dry. Rain on Monday, but probably not until late.

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1: All right, we'll get ready for that. We'll do that during the 8 o'clock hour, no matter what. Apostle Trivia at 7:45. And then we are diving into News of Showdown. That's on the way in minutes from Z95 Mornings.
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0: Sounds of the NTFI, Drew Bailey, Superstar, Princess Awesome, and Boof Mills. You guys ready for Impossible Trivia?
1: Yes.
0: All right, it's going down right after this. Hang on. We are CNN 95 Mornings.

0: Sales over to Nancy at 5, Drew Bailey, Boof Mills, and Superstar Princess Awesome on a Wednesday. Are you ready for Would You Rather?
1: Yeah.
2: Yeah.
0: What bed do we hit?
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0: What bed? 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

That's that new Coco and Breezy. It's called Lie to You. Up next, I got this Nilo dance mix of Brandy's I Wanna Be Down by Lucas and Steve. 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